woke last night to the sound of thunder. How far off I sat and wondered. Started humming a song from 1962. Ain't it funny how the night moves when you just don't seem to have as much to lose. Strange how the night moves.

First, the beamer breaks. What is the first time you do? The first thing you do? You try to fix it. Ja, you're a dreamer. You dream, du. 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

think about the generations and to say we want to make it a better place for our children and our children's children so that they know it's a better world for them and think if they can make it a better place.